and drink it for the second time. Then 7 p.m. turn to 10. I'm still alone and my lips are red, but not in a good way. You're about to walk in that door and say some shit you said before. You're getting so repetitive. I'm finishing your sentences.

You know, you hear a lot of people complaining about what they don't have. Wow, you actually got people out here that's been laid off having some real hard times. They losing their houses. They trying to figure out where they gonna sleep, where they gonna get their next meal. I mean, you name it, it's going on. When you get to looking at people that really have stuff versus the ones that's really struggling and trying to hold on to what they have. And I'm just reflecting on growing up. Seemed like the less that we had, we was at our best. This is real what I'm talking about, and this is a wake-up call. We shared more when we had less.

And I'm just reflecting on growing up. Seemed like the less that we had, we was at our best. This is real what I'm talking about, and this is a wake-up call. We shared more when we had less.

Mother Earth is pregnant for the third time, for y'all have knocked her up. I have tasted the maggots in the mind of the universe. I was not offended, for I knew I had to rise above it all.

0: I owe you for this one.
1: I've been patiently waiting for a track to explode on.
2: Wow, I feel something else coming on. Something like a Cool in the Gang type of thing. Coming on strong, wow. Yeah, here we go, just check it out.

0: beat is like funk. You know what I'm saying? Who put this beat together, man?
1: Yo, that's the DJ Unknown.
0: What? Unknown? Niggas didn't think he was capable of something.
1: Hey, don't we got something for it?
0: Yeah, man, I run some funky lyrics to this.
1: All right, let's get busy.

0: for tripping.
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0: check this out, real quick. 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I need from the people up top, from the people in the bottom, and the people in the back on both sides to give it up when I say,
1: the music is the soul.
0: So what I want to do right now is I just want to go back a little bit with y'all. Check this out.
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1: Why shouldn't I be?
0: You're different than most. You at least try. You at least understand.
1: Understand what?
0: What it's like to feel alone.

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That mean you wasn't fresh enough. Let me show you how to get on my level. Follow me. She want that 5 minute fresh enough. You try to holler, homie, but you wasn't fresh enough. That's how I know I'm a professional.

0: and want to thank you for helping me organize this meeting here today. And Kelly Staraki, I also want to thank you and all the other dons of the four families. Beyonce Corleone from the Southwest. Latavia Menza from the 4-4.
1: Our objective of this meeting today is to discuss Destiny's Child's commandments of relationships.
0: You know, it's so unfortunate, so unnecessary for us to end up with broken hearts.

0: hating. No more, no more. But Godfather, how do we avoid all these mishaps?
1: It's obvious. The writing's on the wall. Thou shalt not hate.